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0: ako si Veronica Tolentino, 34 years old from Cebu, usa ka financial advisor. 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Last August, I submitted myself for health routine check-up. 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

The time right here at the UNESCO declared Global Geopark in the island is exactly 13 minutes after 12 midday. Hi there, the tide is high and so am I. I'm going to take this one kind of soft and easy because medyo katul-katul ang atong tutulan. Good afternoon, it's lunchtime. Bob Goodman para sa programang Dumadagundong kasama niyo tuwing pananghalian. Ito ang kisaw sa Kiss. Dito lang yan sa the new Kiss FM 102.3 Bohol.

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The time right here at the UNESCO declared Global Geopark Island in the Philippines is 1:09 in the afternoon. Hello mga ka-dearest friends, good afternoon. 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

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It is now 1:19 in the afternoon. Good afternoon mga dearest friends. And yes, today is Monday, July 27, 2026. Oh, congratulations the ice grand champion, the municipality of Katigbian sa Sinulog Festival yesterday. And congratulations po sa tanan ni Apil, especially sa Albor nga first runner-up. Followed by Luay, Dimiyaw ug Antikera. Congratulations sa tanan yun ni Apil. Anyway, bagong adlaw, bagong istorya ni sad karong kahaponon mga ka-dearest friends, kaya relax lang mo dira. Kay atuan ni sad paminawon. Ang bagong sulat. Ang sulat ni Ma'am Beatrice. And before that, here is a beautiful song, Think of Laura by Christopher Cross. And this song is brought to you by Virginia Hot Dog and Big Shot Hungarian Sausage with Cheese.

The new Kiss 102.3 now brings you the news at 45. Tagbilaran City could soon be recognized as the pickleball tournament hub of the Philippines. Now, Mayor Jane made that statement during the opening of the Pickle Lab Arena. The world-class sports complex features 9 silica-based pickleball courts. It also has a high-end restaurant and an elegant coffee shop. The said facility offers a comfortable and also modern setting for players and visitors. The mayor's statement came a week after a top Philippine pickleball players presented or praised the said arena. They describe it as the first of its kind in the country. They said that the facility offers the perfect setting for small and large-scale pickleball tournaments. The arena features spectators, bleachers, and also VIP room overlooking championship matches from the mezzanine. It welcomed pickleball enthusiasts during the Sandugal Pickleball National Open. For his part, Representative Babayap vowed to promote Tagbilaran City as the home of the country's first world-class pickleball facility of its kind. The new Kiss 102.3 has just brought you the news at 45.

0: 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Ibay Jessic.
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We've got 23 minutes after 2 o'clock in the afternoon. And yes, congratulations again sa Grand Champions sa Sandugo Festival yesterday. Ang the municipality of Katigbian. And anyway, unya na ang sumpay sa mong drama. Kaya naman, stay tuned muna kayo mga ka-dearest friends. And from Mark Hill Dudax, pa-shoutout sa Purok Uno Mariveles Dawes San Jose Mother Parts. Alright, thank you so much, Sir Mark Hill Dudax. Thank you for always tuning in sa KISS. It is now 2:23 in the afternoon, and here's another song, Fake This Love by Sergio Mendes. Only here on the new KISS FM 102.3 Bohol.

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3: Yeah!

Philippine Standard Time. We got 21 after 3 o'clock in the afternoon. Hello there. How's everybody doing? Hope everything's fine. Everything's okay. Everything's proper places. Taking over for the Kiss Afternoon Drive. And behalf of your best friend on air, Adunay Kalihukan Gamay, Bob Goodman will be with you till 5 o'clock this afternoon, 3:22. That's our Philippine Standard Time. And this next song is brought to you by Virginia Hot Dog and Bedshot Hungarian Sausage with cheese.

Philippine Standard Time, we got 25 after 3 o'clock in the afternoon, and that song was brought to you by Virginia Hot Dog and Big Shot Hungarian Sausage with Cheese.

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1: The new Kiss FM now brings you the news at 45. There are no verified threats against schools here in the city. This was the categorical statement of Mayor Jane after a 24-hour investigation into a social media post threatening a possible attack on Mansasa National High School and the Tagbilaran City College. Classes and activities at both schools were suspended as precaution while authorities verify the report. Investigation found that a 15-year-old grade 10 student from Mansasa National High School shared a screenshot in a class group chat. Student told authorities he only shared the screenshots to inform his classmates. The mayor said investigators found no evidence that the student created the original post or intended to cause fear. Also, authorities found no credible threat, actual attack plan, weapons, or imminent danger against any schools here in the city. City PNP Chief Police Colonel Joey Malyari Bicoy said a similar threat post circulated in other parts of the country. Mayor Jane ordered the PNP Anti-Cybercrime Group to intensify the investigation and will work to identify the original Facebook account and determine whether charges may be filed. The new Kiss 102.3 has just brought you the news at 45.

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And guess what? 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Like, comment, and share, because your voice matters. Tingog sa Kabataan-unan, kalampusan sa katibukan. 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

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From the beautiful island of Bohol, the Philippines' first and only UNESCO Global Geopark. So I'm here, it's 5:09 in the afternoon, 9 minutes after 5 o'clock, right here on the new Kiss FM Bohol. Got me on the line, it's your boy, Bry with the B-R-Y. Keep me company up until 6 o'clock right here on the new Kiss FM Bohol for our program, Tingog sa Kabataan Ulan. This program is brought to you by the Provincial Government of Bohol through the Provincial Information Media Office, headed by Attorney Filipina Acepiolio and Administrative Officer 5, Mark Anthony Pernia. And of course, my biggest respect to our Visayas top performing governors for youth, ang ato ang gobernador sa atong lalawigan, Governor Aris Omintado, sa ato ang Vice Governor Nick Besas, to our sangguniang panlalawigan, all the members of the SP, and of course our sangguniang kabataan provincial federation president and the chairman of the sangguniang kabataan committee in youth and sports, Honorable Lord and Savior Angkla, and of course our vice chairman sa SP committee in youth and sports, Honorable DJ Balite. Sa ato ang Provincial Administrator, P.A. Esteria Caberte, sa atong Chief of Staff, Attorney Filipina Acepiolio, and of course, to the man behind inclusive, holistic, and transformative youth education and sports development in our beloved province, the Head of Provincial Youth Development Office and Education Development Center, Kuya John Maragino. And of course, to mga friends out there, at mga amigo kumiga diha, no? Mga friends nato diha. Mga friends diha all the way from the different municipalities across Bohol. Atong 47 municipalities across the province. Atong mga municipal mayors nato diha, atong mga vice mayors. Maing hapon kaninyong tanan, sir. And of course, no? Sa ato ang Component City, Component City. Sa ato ang Dakbayan sa Tagbilaran. Mga ato ang mga friends diha all the way from the City of Peace and Friendship. Maing hapon kaninyong tanan. I hope that you're doing well and you're doing great out there. Once again, good afternoon everyone. Maayong hapon kaninyong tanan. Basta man dyan mga adlaw. Okay, papa mo, diha. I hope that you're all doing great, no? And doing fine, mga higala. Because today is... Sa mga yung adlaw. Today is Monday. 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Ang another start sa maong week, which is mag-start gina siya Monday. 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Munang everyone, let us embrace another week with positivity and full of energy. And speaking of energy, mga higala, no? 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
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So, let's all have a good vibes, because once we embrace that good vibes every day, marapuga, every day there is something bright in yourself. 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Very gaan kay nimong aura to the point bitong I'm feeling it, no? So, everyone, let us all embrace positivity in all aspects. And again, welcome to our program, Tiyong sa Kabatanunan, your favorite radio cadaw, where every voices of the youth is heard. I'll keep you company up until 6 o'clock, tackling the different programs and initiatives under the provincial government of Bohol, through the leadership of Governor Aris Obintado. And of course, mga higala, no? Kagahapon, daghang nahitabo gahapon mga higala. And one of the highlights of our celebration sa Sandugo sa Bohol 2026 is kaninga to ang street dancing and grand ritual showdown. Daghan-daghan gyud pod ang nakadaog, no? 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It's more of like a national festival bitaw, no? Nga karon bitaw pwede na to. 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And that was really a great, great performance nga inyong gipakita tagsa-tagsa. Congratulations kaninyong tanan, no? Speaking of winners, mga higala, of course, no, we will announce the winners sa atuang and awards, no, sa atuang recently concluded nga Sandugo Street Dancing in the Grand Ritual Showdown. One of the awards, mga higala, is ang Best in Production Design. Of course, ang Best in Production Design goes to the Katigbawan Festival or Pundok Katigbawan sa Municipality of Katigbian. Yeah! Isip pa si Dungog sa inyong creativity and artistry, makadawat ang Pundok Katigbawan sa lungsod sa Katigbian og 100,000 pesos cash prize. Another award, mga higala, is ang Best in Musicality. Alang sa kadaugan, makadawat og ang Asinderos de Alborqueque sa lungsod sa Albor, mga higala, Alborqueque, og 100,000 cash prize. Another awards, mga higala, ang Best in Street Dancing goes to Steel gihapon ng Haros, ang Municipality of Katigbian. With their Katigbawan Festival, o Pundok Katigbawan, they will receive
another cash prize of 300,000 pesos. For our fourth runner-ups po sa Tuang Sandu sa Bohol Festival of Festivals Grand Showdown goes to the municipality of Antiquera. Ilang basket festival or banay sa Mamubukag of Piskaya, Antiquera. Congratulations, municipality of Antiquera. And our third runner-up is goes to the municipality of Luway. Ang ilahang kuradang sa Lumboy, banay sa kulturang. And of course, ang atuang third runner-up will receive a total of 600,000 cash prize. Imagine mga higala, no? Mga lang nakadaog. For the second runner-up, mga higala, goes to the Sambat Festival. Muni ang municipality sa Luway, mga higala, and they will receive a cash prize of 700,000 pesos. Ang atong first runner-up goes to the municipality of Albor. Ang ato ang Asin Tibuok Festival or Asinderos de Alborqueque, they will receive 800,000 pesos. And of course, the grand winner of the Sandugo sa Bohol 2026 Festival of Festivals Grand Showdown is no other than the municipality of Katigbian. And of course, they will receive a cash prize of 1 million pesos. And another, aside from the 1 million cash, mga higalang ilang madawat isip premyo, makadawat usab sila sa ilang lungsod o development projects isip dugang suporta sa inyong padayon nga kalambuan sa inyong munisipalidad. Once again, congratulations sa tanang mga municipality nga ni Daog. And to those municipalities nga wala maka-place or wala makadawat o awards, always remember that even if you don't have the recognition that you deserve, always remember that the moment that you show up, nga ni appeal mog sayaw, nga ni join mo, naghatag mo effort time, that is considered as a true spirit of a winner. Mo nang congratulations gihapon ninyong tanan. It's really difficult to organize, really difficult to join and to accomplish with this such an amazing performances nga inyong gipakita sa tagsan ninyong mga municipality. And of course, you are not just representing your own municipality, but you are also bringing pride the whole Festival of Sandugo sa inyong tagsa-tagsang municipalidad in your own way, especially sa inyong pagsayaw, sa inyong pagkanta during the Grand Festivals of Festival Showdown 2026. Yeah! Congratulations sa tanan! And everyone, magsandugo na ta. Time right here is 5:23 in the afternoon. But a better way for us to listen to the music of River Maya with their song titled Ulan. Only here at the new KISS FM Bohol 102.3.

Welcome to our Monday series, mga higala. Uli sa kagahapon, where we talk our shared history or stories, meaningful discussions about significant people, significant events that happened in the past. We'll try to inculcate those learnings, reflections as we go along as a Filipino citizen in this nation. Now for our Monday series, mga higala, we'll be featuring someone who excel in the field of medicine. Is one of the people who really value education, who really values health, and most importantly, who really value the essence of care. I am talking about Paulo Campos. Now, kani si Paulo Campos, mga higala, was a Filipino physician, medical educator, a researcher who is widely recognized as the father of nuclear medicine in the Philippines. He played a pioneering role in introducing nuclear medicine in the country and significantly advanced medical research, public health, and medical education. In recognition of his outstanding scientific contributions, he was proclaimed as a National Scientist of the Philippines in the year 1980. Now, kasi si Paulo Campos, mga higala, the reason why we feature this person in our program for today, it is because Paulo Campos is born this day, July 27, 1921, in Dasmariñas, Cavite. Namatay siya June 2, 2007. Now, in his early life and education, si Paulo Campos earned his Doctor of Medicine degree from the University of the Philippines, Manila. Pursued a postgraduate studies at Johns Hopkins University School of Medicine, Harvard Medical School, and Oak Ridge Institute of Nuclear Studies. Now, some of the major contributions ni Dr. Campos sa ito ang nasod is he is the very first person who introduced nuclear medicine as a medical specialty in the Philippines. Established the first radioisotope laboratory in our country. Founding the first medical research laboratory of the UP College of Medicine. Creating the Hythera Clinic in the Philippine General Hospital, where he conducted pioneering research on thyroid disorders and goiter. Now, leading studies, mga higala, that demonstrate the importance of iodized deficiency in endemic goiter that promotes the use of iodized oil injections, a treatment that later supported by the World Health Organization. Now, developing a comprehensive community health program which brought research-based healthcare services directly to the community. So there are a lot of contributions nga nabuhat si Dr. Campos sa itong nasod, which is the Philippines. And these contributions became very much important and relevant still nowadays. Now, when we talk about the leadership and legacies ni Dr. Campos, now, beyond research, kani si Dr. Campos serve as, number one, the first president of the National Academy of Science and Technology. He is also a professor emeritus and later a member of the Board of Regents of the University of the Philippines. He is also the founder of the Medical Center Manila,
where he continued promoting research and quality healthcare. Now, aside from those leadership legacy nga iyang natamoy, iyang na-achieve during his era, why he where very active siya sa community research, community involvement in education, in healthcare, and in any forms or any aspect in the community. Those things nga iyang gibuhat pave a big achievement, awards, and recognition nga iyang natamo. One of the notable recognition and honors nga iyang na-achieve is kaning National Scientist of the Philippines in the year 1980. Now, when we see the National Scientist of the Philippines, it is the country's highest recognition for scientific achievement. So imagine Dr. Campos getting that specific recognition. It is really, really something. It's very valuable. We declare as National Scientist of the Philippines. It means that you're a person credible with science. And knowing sa unang panahon, no, nga less pa kayo ang advancement in terms of technology, in terms of research, in terms of resources, and to be able to be declared that specific recognition tells something that you are really that person who value your work. You are really that person who really love the passion of your profession. And having that kind of grudge sa imong kaugalingon, it pushes you to do better and to do something that can benefit the whole Philippines. And that is what Dr. Campos did, no? And paved the way to be declared as the National Scientist of the Philippines. Another achievement nga iyang natanggap is kaniyang Outstanding Scientist Gregorio E. Zara Award from the Philippine Association of the Advancement of Science in the year 1969 for his research contributions. And one of the focuses ni Dr. Campos, despite of his achievements in high technology nuclear medicine, Dr. Campos remained deeply attentive to health inequalities in rural communities. He observed that while urban centers enjoyed access to specialized medical care, rural provinces lack of basic medical coverage, driving severe disparities in mortality. Furthermore, Campos voiced strong concern over national brain drain, arguing that medical education must produce doctors specifically equipped for rural primary care rather than solely preparing graduates for overseas practice. Imagine that you are a person who is really passionate in your job to the point that your main objective is not about, you are not for the salary na, but you are up for the welfare of the Filipino people or the welfare of the community itself. It is something that is very admirable, this kind of professions. No? Kaya they're really the epitome of the word healthcare, the care. There's something have that mindset, no? That you are really for the people. That is something this something that is a true spirit of a medical person or medical practitioner. And no, imagine atong panahon nila sa una, no, it's really difficult. So the healthcare is very difficult. Kung karon makaunahon natang very difficult ang healthcare,
nato diri, how much more sa una, no? So it's something that is really really something challenge, no? A big challenge for Dr. Campos, but that challenge didn't stop him to do better for the community. He even bridged this gap. Dr. Campos initiated an internship program that deployed UP medical interns to rural. Siya mo yung nag-initiate ang internship program ng those medical, nga nag-study medical interns, mga medical interns na nag-study in the medical field. Allow nila ang internship program where ilang i-immerse ang mga interns, no? Sa nagkalang-laing rural areas. So that they will know and witness firsthand the situation of our rural areas nga very lisud pud ang healthcare system. Under his guidance, medicals, nursing, and pharmacy students were embedded in rural health centers, gaining direct experiences with endemic diseases, preventive sanitation, and local health administration. Dr. Campos understood that sustainable health progress required building enduring educational and institutional infrastructure. To expand clinical capacity, he founded the Medical Center Manila in Ermita, establishing a modern tertiary hospital where innovative clinical methodologies were practiced. And there are a lot of things you'd not ato ang ma-learn from Dr. Campos. Having that self-sacrifice, boom, ganin na aniya, ganang values niya to do community work, to help students, to provide education, and to allow others to learn from what he usually do in the community. That is something that can provide a big impact to our community. Now, Dr. Campos passed away on June 2, 2007 at his age of 65, leaving behind a legacy that permanently transformed the Philippine medicine. His life journey from a rural Cavite youth recovering from malaria to a world-renowned pioneer in nuclear medicine offers an inspiring testament to the power of perseverance, curiosity, and patriotism. For young students and aspiring scientists, Dr. Campos exemplifies the idea of balance between high academic ambition and compassionate public service. He demonstrates that groundbreaking scientific inquiry is the most meaningful when applied to improve human lives and uplift community health. His life remains the youth that through relentless dedication, ethical leadership, and unwavering faith in human potential, one can transcend structural barriers, shape national development, and most importantly, build a lasting legacy in the service of the Filipino people. Now, in the recent happenings and situation that we are currently in, mga higala, no? We need those people nga naay values, morals, and principles the same as Dr. Campos. Kanang bitong dili nila unahon nilang kaugalingon. They think for the welfare of the Filipino people. They think for the welfare of the common good. They endure themselves studying, researching, informing, providing
knowledge, information, healthcare to those people who need it and to those people who are not aware of. Kumbaga, they are dedicating their whole life, their whole experiences, their whole years for the welfare of the Filipino people. And that is something that is very commendable. And I hope that we will be inspired, more people will reflect to the values of Dr. Campos on how he embodied the passion, the ability to help, and the ability to sacrifice for the better good of the humanity. Time right here is 5:46 in the afternoon. What a better way for us to listen to the music of Glock 9 right here on the new Kiss FM Bohol.

The New Kids FM Ball. That was Pangarap Lang Kita by Parokya ni Edgar right here on the New Kids FM Ball. So around here it's 5:54 in the afternoon. And they got me on the line. It's your boy, Bribe Bribe with a BRY. Keep you company up until 6 o'clock. Right here on the New Kids FM Bahol of our program. Tingwag sa Kabataan Unan. Before we wrap things up, Mahigala, just a very quick reminder, Mahigala, this coming August 8th is the Kujug. The night of worship, mga higala, dito sa old Cagbilan Airport, dito sa Bantawan. Magkita-kita at tantanan dito. No? Presented to you by Kujug in partnership with the Provincial Government of Bohol. Let us all celebrate the Sandugo Festival with unity, peace, and worship in the name of God. This coming August 8th, mga higala, dito sa Old Bantawan Airport. That's the wrap for today's episode of Tiyong sa Kabataan Unan. Daghan-daghan kayong salamat for always tuning in and making your voices heard. Keep the passion burning for youth, sports, and education. Special thanks to the Provincial Government of Bohol, led by Governor Aris Cimentado, for making this platform possible. Yeah. Don't forget to join us from Monday to Friday, 5 to 6 p.m. Same time, same frequency, and same youth power. Always remember, the youth are not just merely the promise of tomorrow. We are also the heartbeat of today. This has been Kuya Bri Bri Bri with the BRY saying, Amping Ampo Og Abanti Bohol. Don't go anywhere. More good hits and get the LJ coming your way. Right here on the new Here's FM Bohol. Bye.

0: The angel of the Lord declared unto Mary,
1: And she conceived by the Holy Spirit.
0: Hail Mary, full of grace, the Lord is with you. Blessed are you among women, and blessed is the fruit of your womb, Jesus.
1: Holy Mary, Mother of God, pray for us sinners, now and at the hour of our death. Amen.
0: Behold, the handmaid of the Lord.
1: Be done unto me according to your word.
0: Hail Mary, full of grace, the Lord is with you. Blessed are you among women, and blessed is the fruit of your womb, Jesus.
1: Holy Mary, Mother of God, pray for us sinners, now and at the hour of our death. Amen.
0: And the Word was made flesh,
1: and dwelt among us.
0: Hail Mary, full of grace, the Lord is with you. Blessed are you among women, and blessed is the fruit of your womb, Jesus.
1: Holy Mary, Mother of God, pray for us sinners, now and at the hour of our death. Amen.
0: Pray for us, O Holy Mother of God,
1: that we may be made worthy of the promises of Christ.
0: Let us pray. Pour forth, we beseech you, O Lord, your grace into our hearts, that we to whom the incarnation of Christ, your Son, was made known by the message of an angel, may by his passion and cross be brought to the glory of his resurrection, through the same Christ our Lord. Amen. Glory be to the Father, and to the Son, and to the Holy Spirit.
1: As it was in the beginning, is now, and ever shall be, world without end. Amen.
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The time right here at the UNESCO declared Global Geopark Island is exactly 17 minutes after 9 o'clock in the evening. Hi there, the tide is high and so am I. The name is Bob Goodman and I will be with you till 12 midnight tonight on a beautiful Monday night. Yay! Welcome po sa programa nating sumasalamin sa mga buhay natin. Ito ang programa ang Kiss Specially for You. We're going this program nice and kind of soft and easy kasi medyo basag-basag pa ng konti yung boses natin. Ano? So, relax lang kayo dyan. Take those loads off. And let me, grill your night together with the greatest music that I have here. Plus yung pag-uusapan natin ngayong gabing ito. And another one is ang Lotto Sweltres update. So, sit back, relax, and take those loads off as we begin another set of great music coming up just for you.

The new KSFM 102.3 929. That's our Philippine Standard Time. Mariah Carey and Westlife, an opening salvo just to widen up your Monday night habit, right? And of course, your Monday night habit unfolds. Programang especially for you. Siyempre pa, dito lang yan sa The New Kiss FM. Yeah! 102.3 Bohol. Right? Before I give you the 7 o'clock in the evening draw, local draw, STL, Province of Bohol, results for this night. Batiin muna natin si si DJ DJ Brian Bongkak. Oh, si DJ Brian Bongkak ng Danao. Ah, din, ng Panglao. Okay? And si Sir Rene Curiba. Newly found friends natin, no? Oh, sa Sandug, Third Sandugo Tigi. Ha? Huh? Oh. National Boxing Competition 2026. Okay? So, si DJ Brian Bongkak and si Sir Rene Curiba. Good evening, eh? And siyempre, sa mga friends natin who are, you know, listening at the same time watching through our Facebook Live. Live po tayo sa Facebook. Yep, you heard me right. Live the live sa Facebook. You can check us out sa atong ano, Facebook Live and you can message me through our, of course, message center. 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Okay? And wherever you are, wherever you may be right now, if you have this apps, what we call Zeno Radio and Radio Garden, just look for Kiss FM Presto. You got me and I got you. Got each other's company all throughout. Today is the 27th day of the month of July 2026. I got a lot of things to ad libs on new people, but hindi ko muna pinapuwersa yung ano ko, yung voices ko, kasi we have this great, should I say, 4 days of non-stop. Non-stop barking, non-stop announcing of the games ng Sandugo, Third Sandugo Tigi. Sa may Alicia din sa Duero. Ayan, batiin natin si si DJ Brian Bongkak and si Sir Rene Curiba. And to all the staff of Right Cure Pharmacy in front of Ramiro Hospital. Especially to Kim Sperocho. Hello, thank you. Maraming maraming salamat. Okay, MDRMO, MDRRMO, Alagad Loon, always naka-tune in sa atin. Maraming salamat sa mga taga-Loon, ha? Okay, eto na. Update ko muna kayo. 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STL, Province of Bohol. 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Seven o'clock in the evening draw, local draw, Province of Bohol, STL. 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Winning numbers are 8, 9, and 6. Congratulations! 8, 9, and 6. Para naman sa last two, that's 9 and 6. Okay. Sa mga all-nots, wala tayong magagawa dyan. May bukas pa. Bawi-bawi din pag may time. And a little later on, I'm gonna keep you posted and updated naman para sa 9 o'clock in the evening draw. Sweltres draw. 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
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Mag-referee lang ako. 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Katapat mo ni attorney Tandex na tapyasan. Okay, oras natin. 34 minutos, 1 mula bayang 9 o'clock in the evening. And that's our Philippine Standard Time. Welcome sa programang Specialty for You. May pag-uusapan tayo maganda. Stay where you are. Get back with more of your favorite hits. Here's Kelly G and Tony Braxton. How could an angel break my heart? Paano nga ba? Yan ang aalamin natin a little later on. Good evening. This is Kispe.

The new Kiss FM, 102.3, alas 9:39 na ang oras natin in Dutch Star, Philippine Standard Time. I got 21 more to go before hitting 10 o'clock in the evening. Again, I would like to inform everybody na meron tayong magandang pag-uusapan ngayong gabi ito. Something for us to like think deeper, something for us like to think those past. Kasi it has something to do with our past. Yep, you heard me right. It has something to do with our past ang pag-uusapan natin ngayong gabi ito. But before that, of course, I would like to say good evening to all our friends at AutoZone. Ayan na. 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Madam Rosa Verna. Good evening. Okay. 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Mag-chat niyan ni Sir Rene. Teka nga. Meron din akong ano eh. Sandali ah. 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Teka. Basahin na natin to bago ko ibigay sa inyo yung 9 o'clock in the evening. Ayan. Masar ba yun? Eto. Okay. Si Prince Michael Mendoza and si DJ Chito. Shoutout Bob AJ Audio Disco Mobile of Blackstone Park of Duero. Ayan. Ni Chito B. Galvez. AJ Audio Disco Mobile of Blackstone Park of Duero. Good evening, ha? Maayong gabi eh, kaninyong tanad. Eto na. Oras na para ibigay ko sa inyo ang 9 o'clock in the evening draw. Siyempre, pakatod ka na to sa Philippine Charity Sweepstakes Office sa pakikipagtulungan ng Brigantine Management Solution Incorporated. 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Good evening. 3D Sweltress Draw, 9 o'clock in the evening. National Draw, hatod ka na ito. 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Our winning numbers are 3, 2, and 6. Congratulations! 3, 2, 6. Huh? Para naman sa last 2, that's 2 and 6. Congratulations! Congratulations to all the winners, sa mga all-lats. Pinasok mo yan. Bahala ka dyan. May bukas pa. Mag-ipon ka ng barya. May bukas pa. 9:42. Oras natin. That's our Philippine Standard Time. Be pausing for a short breather. Don't you dare go away. Much more of your favorite hits. Plus, yung topic natin for tonight na pag-uusapan natin hanggang alas 12 ng gabi. Dito lang yan sa The New Kiss FM 102.3 Bohol.

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The time right here at the UNESCO declared global geopark in the island is exactly 6 minutes after 10 o'clock. Hi there, the tide is high and so am I. Bob Goodman is the name, second hour drive. Ang ato paragubo until 12 midnight tonight. 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

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Qualifications, 25 years old or above. 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Interested applicants may submit your resume to Chicken Etiatihan, Maria Clara Street, Tagbilaran City. 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
4: Time right here, the UNESCO declared Global Geopark Island. 6 more to go before 7 in the morning. Today is Tuesday, and here now is the Breakfast News, brought to you by Holy Name University. And topping the news at this hour, the Bohol Light Company Incorporated will hold a press conference this afternoon to explain its annual bill deposit review and help consumers understand the possible adjustments to their bill deposits under the Energy Regulatory Commission Resolution No. 3, Series of 2026. Now, the Bohol Light Company Incorporated said it reviews every customer's bill deposit once a year to ensure it matches the customer's average monthly electricity consumption over the previous 12 months. Now, if a customer's electricity use increases and the current bill deposit is at least 10% lower than the average monthly bill, an additional bill deposit will be included in the next billing. The company said that staggered payment options are available to help ease the financial impact on consumers. On the other hand, if electricity consumption decreases and the current bill deposit is at least 10% higher than the average monthly bill, the excess amount will be returned through a bill credit. Refund will appear on the customer's bill during the account's anniversary month. Bohol Light Company Incorporated said the annual review aims to keep every customer's bill deposit fair and aligned with actual electricity usage. The company also encouraged consumers to review the sample scenarios it has published to better understand how possible bill deposit adjustments or refunds are computed. In other local news, the Petron Corporation will build a new 340 million peso Jet A1 fuel farm at the Bohol Panglao International Airport under an agreement with Abuetes Infra Capital Bohol Airport Corporation. The project is expected to be completed by the third quarter of next year. The new facility will feature 3 fuel storage tanks, each with a capacity of 477 kiloliters, providing at least 5-day aviation fuel reserve for the airport. The project aims to ensure a stable fuel supply, improve airport operations, and support the continued growth of domestic and international passenger traffic. According to the Abuetes Infra Capital Bohol Airport Corporation manager, Alduin Uy, the fuel farm is part of the ongoing modernization of Bohol Panglao International Airport to ensure safe and efficient operations. And the facility will be built in compliance with Joint Inspection Group, the international benchmark for aviation fuel quality and safety. Under the said agreement, Petron will have the exclusive responsibility for designing, constructing, operating, and maintaining the fuel depot. The company has also established a local management team here in the city to oversee the project's implementation and ensure its completion on schedule. 3 to go for 7 o'clock, and you're listening to The Breakfast News, brought to you by Holy Name University.

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